0: Gabbard.
1: More than a dozen people injured, including firefighters, after a major explosion and fire at a Staten Island, New York shipyard. At least 16 people hospitalized. And thousands of Orange County, California residents are under evacuation orders after officials warned a massive storage tank leaking hazardous materials could rupture or explode. Problems minutes after the massive Starship Flight 12 test mission launched from Starbase, Texas this evening.
2: Mission.
1: The engines of the Super Heavy booster shut down prematurely, and that will prevent mission control from being able to guide it to the planned location where it will come down in the Gulf. This is ABC News.
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7: Southwest Arkansas weather.
8: Looking at your weather forecast for tonight, we have a 60% chance of rain. There'll be some patchy fog possibly after 9 p.m. Otherwise, mostly cloudy with a low around 62 and a calm wind. 70% chance of rain Saturday, high near 80. 50% chance of rain Saturday night with a low around 63. 50% chance of rain, high near 79 Sunday. 40% chance of rain, low around 63 Sunday night. Memorial Day, we'll have a 60% chance of rain. Expect a high near 78. And Monday night, 70% chance of rain with a low around 64.
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Riley Green and Change My Mind. That guy is so funny. I about fell out of my chair when I saw the interview. So he went to the ACM Awards solo, and they asked him why he didn't bring a date, and he just deadpans because Shania's here. Shania, Riley Green's hall pass, I guess. Zach Top with the new one. Luke Combs with Back in the Saddle right now.

0: Zach Topp with South of Sanity. Corey Kent will get help from Coe Wetzel next. Their new collaboration is called Rocky Mountain Low. Now, a new health study shows people who have lifestyle behaviors that include 8 to 9 hours of sleep per night, 42 minutes of moderate to vigorous physical activity per day, and a moderate diet quality score have a 57% lower risk of major cardiovascular events like a stroke or a heart attack. This is compared to people with what they call a least optimal health profile.
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0: Ashley Cook and her latest, It Is Sounding Good. Let's check some birthdays for the 22nd of May. If you're celebrating a birthday today, you share it with these famous folks. Country star Dana Williams of the group Diamond Rio. Morrissey. Jennifer Goodwin with Snow White in the show Once Upon a Time. Novak Djokovic from tennis fame. Julian Edelman, Super Bowl MVP. Cameron by Kondova is Selena Kyle from Gotham. Judah Lewis is Teddy Pierce on the Christmas Chronicles. And if it is your special day today, happy birthday. I hope all your birthday wishes come true this weekend.
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2: Looking at your weather forecast for tonight, we have a 60% chance of rain. There'll be some patchy fog possibly after 9 p.m. Otherwise, mostly cloudy with a low around 62 and a calm wind. 70% chance of rain Saturday, high near 80. 50% chance of rain Saturday night with a low around 63. 50% chance of rain, high near 79 Sunday. 40% chance of rain, low around 63 Sunday night. Memorial Day, we'll have a 60% chance of rain. Expect a high near 78. And Monday night, 70% chance of rain with a low around 64.
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0: Parker McCollum. It's called Killing Me, brand new music from him. Hello, my name is John Glenn. Welcome to the weekend. Now, looking at my holiday calendar, we are 30 days away from Father's Day. Father's Day is Sunday, June 21st. In honor of Father's Day, here is another great dad joke. Now, you think my puns are cheesy, but I still think they're pretty gouda.
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1: ABC News, I'm Dave Packer. Thousands under evacuation orders in California's Orange County. ABC's Trevor Ault.
2: 40,000 residents ordered to evacuate in the town of Garden Grove after a toxic chemical leak from a tank at an aerospace facility. Orange County officials say there are only two possible scenarios, both of them dangerous. Either the tank could fail or it will explode.
1: And in New York City, an explosion at a Staten Island shipyard has left several firefighters hurt and one person dead. Tulsi Gabbard announcing a resignation as Director of National Intelligence. Gabbard writing that she's stepping down to fully support her husband as he battles an extremely rare form of bone cancer. A day after scrubbing the launch due to a mechanical problem with the launch tower arm, SpaceX successfully launched its 408-foot Starship, but not without a few hiccups along the way. A number of engines shut down, but there were 33 on the booster, so that flight continued and splashed down in the Gulf as planned. This is ABC News.
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10: Southwest Arkansas weather.
11: Looking at your weather forecast for tonight, we have a 60% chance of rain. There'll be some patchy fog possibly after 9 p.m. Otherwise, mostly cloudy with a low around 62 and a calm wind. 70% chance of rain Saturday, high near 80. 50% chance of rain Saturday night with a low around 63. 50% chance of rain, high near 79 Sunday. 40% chance of rain, low around 63 Sunday night. Memorial Day, we'll have a 60% chance of rain. Expect a high near 78. And Monday night, 70% chance of rain with a low around 64.
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Kane Brown with a brand new song called Woman. That kicks off another hour of country music for our weekend. Kane Brown's new pre-show ritual is now saying a prayer with the band right before they go on stage. He used to be taking a shot, so he's growing before our very eyes. The Zac Brown Band and Luke Combs after Jason Aldean.

0: Luke Combs with Be By You, brand new music from him. 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Just those small things, it lowers it by 10%.
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0: I think that is my favorite new song on the radio right now. George Burge and Luke Bryan. It's called Ride, Ride, Ride. Jelly Roll, Justin Moore. New music from Megan Maroney coming up here in just a moment. And if you're celebrating a birthday today, happy birthday. We do need to wish country music family member Dana Williams of the group Diamond Rio a happy birthday today. And if you are celebrating, I hope you have a great birthday weekend.
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3: Southwest Arkansas weather.
4: Looking at your weather forecast for tonight, we have a 60% chance of rain. There'll be some patchy fog possibly after 9 p.m. Otherwise, mostly cloudy with a low around 62 and a calm wind. 70% chance of rain Saturday, high near 80. 50% chance of rain Saturday night with a low around 63. 50% chance of rain, high near 79 Sunday. 40% chance of rain, low around 63 Sunday night. Memorial Day, we'll have a 60% chance of rain. Expect a high near 78. And Monday night, 70% chance of rain with a low around 64.
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0: She sings about beautiful things. It's Megan Maroney with her latest. Hello, my name is John Glenn. Let's check some entertainment history for the 22nd of May. When it comes to our favorite movies, oh, it would have been the 22nd of May, 1992. It would have went to a double feature. Alien 3 made its premiere, Encino Man also premiering in theaters. Mission Impossible, it debuted on this day, 1996. Indiana Jones and the Kingdom of the Crystal Skull, this is number 4 in that franchise. It premiered on this day, 2008. Night at the Museum, Battle for the Smithsonian, this is number 2 in that one. It premiered the 22nd of May, 2009. That's entertainment history.
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1: ABC News, I'm Dave Packer. Part of Garden Grove, California, near Los Angeles, has been evacuated as a storage tank holding toxic chemicals threatens to explode. First responders say the tank is on the verge of failing after heat caused it to bulge and fail, and broken valves prevent the toxic contents from being emptied. Orange County Fire Authority Division Chief Greg Covey.
2: That's why we extended the evacuation today. In an overabundance of caution, this is highly volatile, it's highly toxic, and it's highly flammable.
1: Officials said thousands of residents are refusing to leave. And in New York City, an explosion at a Staten Island shipyard has left one civilian dead and dozens of firefighters injured. Tulsi Gabbard says she's resigning from her position as Director of National Intelligence, citing her husband's cancer diagnosis. A federal judge has dismissed a human smuggling case against Kilmar Abrego Garcia, the man the Trump administration says unlawfully deported to El Salvador last year. This is ABC News.
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7: Southwest Arkansas weather.
8: Looking at your weather forecast for tonight, we have a 60% chance of rain. There'll be some patchy fog possibly after 9 p.m. Otherwise, mostly cloudy with a low around 62 and a calm wind. 70% chance of rain Saturday, high near 80. 50% chance of rain Saturday night with a low around 63. 50% chance of rain, high near 79 Sunday. 40% chance of rain, low around 63 Sunday night. Memorial Day, we'll have a 60% chance of rain. Expect a high near 78. And Monday night, 70% chance of rain with a low around 64.
9: It could be anything from being true about having a good time to being true about a story about a girl you met that broke your heart.
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0: darling.
1: Chase Matthew sounding good with darling. Hello, my name is John Glenn. Welcome to the weekend, holiday style. Monday is Memorial Day. Did you take my advice and take Tuesday off to give you a four-day weekend? The band Perry, Tucker Wetmore's brand new song after Zach John.

0: He is the reigning ACM New Male Artist of the Year, Tucker Wetmore. His new song is called Brunette. Here's a healthy habit to think about. When you do finish a task, say quietly to yourself, done. It sounds odd, but labeling completion creates a sense of closure and momentum. Your brain will register it as progress, and that makes starting the next thing easier. So if you got a lot of little tasks to do, when you get one done, just say it to yourself quietly, done.
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0: Bella Langley, Morgan Wallen. It's called I Can't Love You Anymore. Let's check some birthdays for the 22nd of May. If you're celebrating a birthday today, you share one with country star Dana Williams of Diamond Rio fame. Morrissey is celebrating. Jennifer Goodwin, she played Snow White in the show Once Upon a Time. Novak Djokovic, the tennis legend. Julian Edelman, the Super Bowl MVP. Cameron Bikondova is Selena Kyle from Gotham. Judah Lewis is Teddy Pierce from the Christmas Chronicles. And Maggie Q from the TV show Nikita, also celebrating today. If it's your special day today, happy birthday. I hope all your birthday wishes come true this holiday weekend.
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4: Looking at your weather forecast for tonight, we have a 60% chance of rain. There'll be some patchy fog possibly after 9 p.m. Otherwise, mostly cloudy with a low around 62 and a calm wind. 70% chance of rain Saturday, high near 80. 50% chance of rain Saturday night with a low around 63. 50% chance of rain, high near 79 Sunday. 40% chance of rain, low around 63 Sunday night. Memorial Day, we'll have a 60% chance of rain. Expect a high near 78. And Monday night, 70% chance of rain with a low around 64.
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0: Chris and Preston make up the duo Low Cash. That is a new song from them called Wrong Hearts. Now, there was a new health study, and it shows people who have lifestyle behaviors that include 8 to 9 hours of sleep per night, includes 42 minutes of moderate to vigorous physical activity per day, and have a moderate diet quality score, have a 57% lower risk of major cardiovascular events like a stroke or a heart attack compared to people with least optimal health profiles.
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1: ABC News, I'm Dave Packer. A storage tank holding toxic chemicals in Orange County, California, threatening to explode. Heat causing it to bulge and release valves are frozen. Orange County Fire Authority Division Chief Greg Covey says they've prepared for a possible chemical spill.
2: That's roughly 7,000 gallons of liquid going out on the ground. We've made sand barriers. We've done our efforts to mitigate it from getting into the storm drains and the river channels and into our oceans that we know are close.
1: The evacuation zone, nearly 10 square miles in size, and officials said thousands of residents are refusing to leave. And in New York City, one person dead after an explosion at a shipyard, 36 people injured, mostly firefighters. President Trump's National Intelligence Director, Tulsi Gabbard, announcing she's resigning, citing her husband's recent diagnosis with a rare form of bone cancer. Some bumps along the way, but SpaceX did launch its biggest, most powerful Starship yet on a test flight today. This is ABC News.
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8: Southwest Arkansas weather.
7: Looking at your weather forecast for tonight, we have a 60% chance of rain. There'll be some patchy fog possibly after 9 p.m. Otherwise, mostly cloudy with a low around 62 and a calm wind. 70% chance of rain Saturday, high near 80. 50% chance of rain Saturday night with a low around 63. 50% chance of rain, high near 79 Sunday. 40% chance of rain, low around 63 Sunday night. Memorial Day, we'll have a 60% chance of rain. Expect a high near 78. And Monday night, 70% chance of rain with a low around 64.
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Ella Langley, Be Her, that's on her brand new album, Dandelion. Ella Langley broke two records Sunday night for the ACM Awards. The most ACM wins in one night, that is now seven, held by Ella Langley, and she now has the most ACM award show wins with 12 over a two-year span. Music from Bailey Zimmerman and Montgomery Gentry after Parker McCollum.

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0: Bailey Zimmerman with Chevy Silverado. Brand new music from him. Jason Aldean, Alexandra Kay's new song coming up here in just a moment. And we are 30 days away from Father's Day. Father's Day is Sunday, June 21st this year. In honor of Dad's Day, here is another what I call great dad joke. Now, you think my dad jokes are cheesy? I think they're pretty gouda.
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0: She got her start on TikTok covering 90s tunes while making fancy coffee drinks. Alexandra Kay was straight for the heart. There was a recent health study that shows just minimal changes, like 11 more minutes of sleep. Just adding 5 minutes of physical activity to your daily routine. Just eating a quarter cup more vegetables per day. Those three things, those small little tasks, will lower your risk of cardiovascular events like a heart attack or stroke by 10%.
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2: Looking at your weather forecast for tonight, we have a 60% chance of rain. There'll be some patchy fog possibly after 9 p.m. Otherwise, mostly cloudy with a low around 62 and a calm wind. 70% chance of rain Saturday, high near 80. 50% chance of rain Saturday night with a low around 63. 50% chance of rain, high near 79 Sunday. 40% chance of rain, low around 63 Sunday night. Memorial Day, we'll have a 60% chance of rain. Expect a high near 78. And Monday night, 70% chance of rain with a low around 64.
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1: ABC News, I'm Dave Packer. An urgent warning from emergency crews in Orange County, California, that a chemical leak coming from a large storage tank at a Garden Grove Aerospace facility could cause a spill or explosion. Orange County Fire Authority Division Chief Greg Covey.
2: That's why we extended the evacuation today in an overabundance of caution. This is highly volatile, it's highly toxic, and it's highly flammable.
1: In New York City, one person dead, dozens injured by an explosion at a Staten Island shipyard. Tulsi Gabbard says she's resigning from her position as Director of National Intelligence, citing her husband's cancer diagnosis. Despite some engine problems, SpaceX tested its 408-foot Starship Friday. It splashed down in the Gulf as planned. That sinkhole that fouled up air travel at New York's LaGuardia Airport and beyond has been fixed. Good news for what's shaping to be one of, if not the busiest, Memorial Day travel weekend on record. This is ABC News.
0: From the people who brought you It's the Dog Park comes

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one of the most popular artists in America and the world, for that matter, Ella Langley. Hi there, I'm Phil O'Reilly. Welcome to Memorial Weekend and the Weekend Country Show. Here is Luke Bryan.

0: There's Corey Kent and Cole Wetzel. Hi there, I'm Phil O'Reilly, and the Weekend Country Show is on. Thank you so much for listening on this Memorial Weekend, remembering those who paid the ultimate sacrifice so we can have the extra day off. We can enjoy the unofficial start to summer, and we couldn't do it without the military and and the millions of those that have actually gone before us and made this land free. 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Coming up, Jelly Roll. We've got Lauren Elena and Chase Matthew as well on the Weekend Country Show.
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0: by suggestion tonight, Lauren Elena and Chase Matthew at All My Exes. Here on the Weekend Country Show, we're going to keep the music going for you, and we include Carrie Underwood coming up next. 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

0: Dan and Shay, and Say So. Great to have them back on the radio, too. And this new song is one of the most personal songs they've ever recorded, touching on mental health and checking in on people who may be struggling. 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
1: ABC News, I'm Dave Packer. A federal judge has dismissed a human smuggling case against Kilmer Abrego Garcia, the man the Trump administration unlawfully deported to El Salvador last year. Linda Walter Rodriguez is with We Are CASA, the organization that's been fighting for Abrego Garcia's rights.
2: The family is celebrating at this moment. They are taking it in and digesting everything that is coming to them.
1: The Justice Department will attempt to appeal the decision. A storage tank holding toxic chemicals in Orange County, California is threatening to explode. Orange County Fire Authority Division Chief Greg Covey.
3: That tank, when it heated up on the first day, actually bulged. It got to a point where it does what we call a blevy, which is a boiling liquid expanding vapor explosion.
1: Release valves on the tank frozen. A shipyard explosion in New York City Friday, leaving one person dead, dozens of responders injured. There were a few hiccups, but SpaceX Friday launched its biggest Starship yet on a test flight. This is ABC News.
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A lot of people have maybe an extra day off due to those that paid the ultimate sacrifice. But if you are working tonight,

0: John Party by suggestion and Boots Off here on the Weekend Country Show. A lot of great music coming your way. I got some Cody Johnson. Also for Aaron listening, a little Kenny Chesney. And, you know, moving into the summertime especially, no shoes, no shirt, no problem. 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

0: 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We know that. Also, when driving, I've noticed a couple of people here and there. If the sirens are going, just pull over. Let them go through. It's always the best way. Coming up, Brooks and Dunn and Jacob Hackworth on the Weekend Country Show.
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0: That's Jacob Hackworth. And what took you so long? And there's another new name making some noise on country radio. And fun fact, before stepping out as an artist himself, Jacob Hackworth was already writing songs behind the scenes for other country acts, including co-writing Tucker Wetmore's big hit, Wine into Whiskey. We're going to be going into an extra long set of the best country coming up. Megan Maroney begins with Beautiful Things.
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1: ABC News, I'm Dave Packer. An urgent warning from emergency crews in Orange County, California, that a chemical leak coming from a large storage tank at a Garden Grove Aerospace facility could cause a spill or explosion. Orange County Fire Authority Division Chief Greg Covey.
2: That's why we extended the evacuation today in an overabundance of caution. This is highly volatile, it's highly toxic, and it's highly flammable.
1: In New York City, one person dead, dozens injured by an explosion at a Staten Island shipyard. Tulsi Gabbard says she's resigning from her position as Director of National Intelligence, citing her husband's cancer diagnosis. Despite some engine problems, SpaceX tested its 408-foot Starship Friday. It splashed down in the Gulf as planned. That sinkhole that fouled up air travel at New York's LaGuardia Airport and beyond has been fixed. Good news for what's shaping to be one of, if not the busiest, Memorial Day travel weekend on record. This is ABC News.
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0: just a kid myself, growing up thinking, oh, maybe I'll be a doctor or a nurse or, well, maybe just a DJ. 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

There's Emmy Moyen here on the Weekend Country Show. The ranking of the top jobs that pay the most in the U.S., they're pretty much in healthcare. Pediatric surgeons, they top the list with a mean annual wage of about $451,000. Cardiologists are number two at $432,000, followed by surgeons in general at $371,000. And thank you. What will we do with all those, without all those in healthcare? God bless you. Tyler Hubbard coming up for you, and Ella Langley, too, on the Weekend Country Show.

0: Ella Langley. It's called Be Her. On the Weekend Country Show, thanks for listening. And coming up, we're going to ride with an extra long set of the best country, beginning with George Burge and Luke Bryan. Next.
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I knew I'd see her around. I'd be at some party, she'd show up and I'd be walking out. Across some parking lot, hiding behind her sister. I'd look up, she'd be at the red light beside me in that white Maxima with the sticker on the back. I'd ask,

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1: ABC News, I'm Dave Packer. A federal judge has dismissed a human smuggling case against Kilmer Abrego Garcia, the man the Trump administration unlawfully deported to El Salvador last year. Linda Walter Rodriguez is with We Are CASA, the organization that's been fighting for Abrego Garcia's rights.
2: The family is celebrating at this moment. They are taking it in and digesting everything that is coming to them.
1: The Justice Department will attempt to appeal the decision. A storage tank holding toxic chemicals in Orange County, California is threatening to explode. Orange County Fire Authority Division Chief Greg Covey.
3: That tank, when it heated up on the first day, actually bulged. It got to a point where it does what we call a blevy, which is a boiling, liquid, expanding vapor explosion.
1: Release valves on the tank frozen. A shipyard explosion in New York City Friday, leaving one person dead, dozens of responders injured. There were a few hiccups, but SpaceX Friday launched its biggest Starship yet on a test flight. This is ABC News.
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I'm Phil O'Reilly, and here's the all-star cast of Hardy featuring Eric Church, Morgan Wallen, and Tim McGraw, and MacArthur.

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2: The Weekend Country Show, Jason Aldean. And what's trending? Well, one thing for sure, the loss of Kyle Busch. We're going to talk about everything that's going on this weekend in just a little bit with trending. Also, Blake Shelton coming up and Zach John King.
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1: Hey, it's the Weekend Country Show as we head into the Memorial Weekend, and that's what's trending first and foremost. Also, for racing fans, we got both the Indy 500 and NASCAR Coca-Cola 600. And throughout the racing world, fans and drivers continue sharing tributes and memorials of Kyle Busch following the shocking news of his passing this week. Meanwhile, AAA says this could be one of the busiest memorial travel weekends in years, with packed airports, heavy traffic expected as millions hit the road, and for this unofficial start of summer. That's what's trending on the Weekend Country Show. I'm Phil O'Reilly with Rascal Flatts coming up and Ashley Cook.
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0: There's Ashley Cook. Thanks for listening to the Weekend Country Show. We so appreciate you. I'm Phil O'Reilly, your host, all night long, and coming up an extra long set of the best country, starting off with Riley Green next.
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1: ABC News, I'm Dave Packer. An urgent warning from emergency crews in Orange County, California, that a chemical leak coming from a large storage tank at a Garden Grove Aerospace facility could cause a spill or explosion. Orange County Fire Authority Division Chief Greg Covey.
2: That's why we extended the evacuation today in an overabundance of caution. This is highly volatile, it's highly toxic, and it's highly flammable.
1: In New York City, one person dead, dozens injured by an explosion at a Staten Island shipyard. Tulsi Gabbard says she's resigning from her position as Director of National Intelligence, citing her husband's cancer diagnosis. Despite some engine problems, SpaceX tested its 408-foot Starship Friday. It splashed down in the Gulf as planned. That sinkhole that fouled up air travel at New York's LaGuardia Airport and beyond has been fixed. Good news for what's shaping to be one of, if not the busiest, Memorial Day travel weekend on record. This is ABC News.
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Hey, if you're just waking up and joining us, maybe you can't sleep, whatever the case may be, welcome to your Saturday morning of this Memorial Weekend. I'm Phil O'Reilly with Russell Dickerson. And

0: Low Cash here on the Weekend Country Show. And if you're doing some traveling this weekend, look out for bad drivers. They're everywhere. But a new report warns which states have the worst road rage. That's coming up in just a bit. Also, Kenny Chesney and Luke Combs. Keep it right here on the Weekend Country Show.
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by you from Luke Combs. You don't want to be by a bad driver, that's for sure. They're everywhere. As you're doing some traveling this weekend, this comes in handy. There is a list of states with the biggest road rage. According to the research from Consumer Affairs, Louisiana is number one, as nearly 60% of the state's fatal crashes and traffic deaths were linked to aggressive or careless driving. New Mexico is second, followed by Colorado, while the calmest state for driving through would be Maine. So there you go. If you are traveling, keep that in mind and just be careful. Brooks and Dunn coming up, and Bailey Zimmerman on the Weekend Country Show.

0: Bailey Zimmerman and Chevy Silverado. Thanks for waking up on this Saturday morning, and we could not have maybe an extra day off if you have one, or just the freedoms we have in general, if it weren't for those that paid the ultimate sacrifice. God bless you to the military families who have lost loved ones fighting to keep this nation free over the years. And we're talking millions of people we remember this weekend. Kane Brown coming up with Woman, an extra long set of the best country right here.
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1: ABC News, I'm Dave Packer. A federal judge has dismissed a human smuggling case against Kilmer Abrego Garcia, the man the Trump administration unlawfully deported to El Salvador last year. Linda Walter Rodriguez is with We Are CASA, the organization that's been fighting for Abrego Garcia's rights.
2: The family is celebrating at this moment. They are taking it in and digesting everything that is coming to them.
1: The Justice Department will attempt to appeal the decision. A storage tank holding toxic chemicals in Orange County, California is threatening to explode. Orange County Fire Authority Division Chief Greg Covey.
3: That tank, when it heated up on the first day, actually bulged. It got to a point where it does what we call a blevy, which is a boiling liquid expanding vapor explosion.
1: Release valves on the tank frozen. A shipyard explosion in New York City Friday, leaving one person dead, dozens of responders injured. There were a few hiccups, but SpaceX Friday launched its biggest Starship yet on a test flight. This is ABC News.
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1: Morgan Wallen here on the Weekend Country Show. I'm Phil O'Reilly heading into the weekend, Memorial Weekend, and that's what's trending. And racing, that's what we're talking about. Indy 500, NASCAR's Coca-Cola 600 happening this Memorial Day weekend. And throughout the racing world, fans and drivers continue sharing tributes and memories of Kyle Busch following the shocking news of his passing earlier this week. Just so tragic, 41 years old. Meanwhile, AAA says this could be one of the busiest Memorial Day travel weekends in years, with packed airports, heavy traffic experienced as millions hit the road for the unofficial start of summer. And country music's summer concert season is officially heating up. Stars like Morgan Wallen, Megan Maroney, Post Malone, drawn in huge crowds heading into this weekend. That's what's trending. Coming up, more great music, including Lo Cash and Steven Wilson Jr. Keep it right here.
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0: Stephen Wilson Jr., and it's called Gary. Thanks for listening to the Weekend Country Show, an extra long set of the best music on the way. We've got Jason Aldean and Carrie Underwood. Have a great Memorial Weekend, and I will talk to you later on tonight.
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1: ABC News, I'm Dave Packer. An urgent warning from emergency crews in Orange County, California, that a chemical leak coming from a large storage tank at a Garden Grove Aerospace facility could cause a spill or explosion. Orange County Fire Authority Division Chief Greg Covey.
2: That's why we extended the evacuation today. In an overabundance of caution, this is highly volatile, it's highly toxic, and it's highly flammable.
1: In New York City, one person dead, dozens injured by an explosion at a Staten Island shipyard. Tulsi Gabbard says she's resigning from her position as Director of National Intelligence, citing her husband's cancer diagnosis. Despite some engine problems, SpaceX tested its 408-foot Starship Friday. It splashed down in the Gulf as planned. That sinkhole that fouled up air travel at New York's LaGuardia Airport and beyond has been fixed. Good news for what's shaping to be one of, if not the busiest, Memorial Day travel weekend on record. This is ABC News.
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bar none, from Jordan Davis. Kicking off another hour of Feel Good Country with Lauren Elena and Chase Matthew right now. My name is Jay Michaels. Thanks for being here on this Saturday morning.

0: Josh Ross there. I'm Jay Michaels. 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

0: Boots Off from John Party. I'm Jay Michaels, Morgan Wallen, and Tim McGraw coming up.
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0: Straight for the Heart from Alexandra Kay. I'm Jay Michaels. I hope that you are enjoying your long holiday weekend, whatever you got going on this weekend. Make sure letting us tag along. And, of course, remember the reason we have the long holiday weekend. That's to honor and remember our fallen servicemen and women.
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1: ABC News, I'm Chuck Sievertson. SpaceX has launched its biggest, most powerful Starship yet on a test flight aimed at landing astronauts on the moon.
2: 5, 4, 3, ignition.
1: It blasted off from the southern tip of Texas carrying 20 Mach satellites that were released. There was engine trouble. When the rocket hit its final destination, the Indian Ocean, it burst into flames. That was not expected, says SpaceX. Concerns of a chemical spill or explosion from a toxic chemical leak at an aerospace facility in Garden Grove, California, forcing evacuations of tens of thousands of people in Orange County. Reaction from experts after the Pentagon released dozens of new videos of UFOs unexplained by the government. Astrophysicist Neil deGrasse Tyson spoke with ABC News.
3: If you're going to bring out the files, why not bring out the alien?
4: 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Is that too much to ask for?
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2: Jason Aldean kicking off another hour of Feel Good Country Variety. Zach Brown Band and Zach Top right after Bailey Zimmerman. My name is Jay Michaels. Thanks for spending your Saturday morning with me.

Well, the latest trend on social media is rejection cakes. This started for people that didn't get accepted to certain colleges. People would send a cake like, hey, sorry you didn't get accepted. Enjoy or whatever. I almost would find that insulting. People even saying that they're getting them for, like, if they don't get a job they really want. And the cake literally says that. Sorry you didn't get the job. Like, I like the thought of kind of being lighthearted about it and, you know, making someone laugh in rejection. I also kind of think it's pouring salt in a wound.

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1: Message in that song is so powerful, and I think it's probably the most powerful song on the radio right now. 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

0: Mickey Maroney and Medicine. I'm Jay Michaels. Well, Spam, the canned meat, is getting into the hot dog game just in time for summer. Spam dogs going to be popping up in grocery stores soon. Now, Spam is one of those things you either absolutely love or you absolutely hate. I am on that absolutely hate part of the equation.
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1: ABC News, I'm Chuck Sievertson. Looks like Memorial Day weekend weather for many will be ideal for staying indoors, says ABC News forecaster Lee Goldberg.
2: The highest rainfall totals in the south, but a flood watch is there through Monday. 2 to 4 inches of rainfall, Houston to Charlotte, all the way to New York City. It's the rain and the chill in the northeast. 50s and 60s after 90s earlier. Finally, it gets warmer by Memorial Day.
1: The CDC has enhanced screening efforts at Washington Dulles, Hartsfield-Jackson in Atlanta Airport, and George Bush Airport in Houston for Americans coming from countries within the Ebola outbreak region. Two travelers who spent time in the Democratic Republic of the Congo are in isolation, being monitored after arriving in the Bahamas Friday morning. They had fevers, officials say, not a confirmed Ebola case. Trying to prevent an explosion, fire officials saying they're making progress in cooling the hazardous materials tank leaking at an aerospace facility in Garden Grove, California, in Orange County. This is ABC News.
0: From the people who brought you It's the Dog Park comes...

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How's your Memorial Day weekend going? You spending time with friends and fam, hopefully enjoying the time off. If you're working like I am, hey, we'll keep each other company, all right? Here's Chase Matthew.

0: Well, there is a bill that has passed the House and is on its way to the Senate to make daylight saving time permanent. Now, most of the country does jump ahead an hour in the summertime. It passed the House 48-1. It's called the Sunshine Protection Act. The Senate, though, expected to have some opposition to it. President Trump says he's all for it.
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0: George Burge, Luke Bryan, it's Ride, Ride, Ride. Wrapping up another long set of back-to-back country. Jelly Roll and Russell Dickerson on the way.
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0: 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I'm Jay Michaels. 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
1: ABC News, I'm Chuck Sievertson. Uganda today is reporting three new confirmed cases of Ebola in the country, including a Ugandan health worker, a driver, and a Congolese national. That makes five Ebola cases total in Uganda. The CDC has enhanced screening efforts at Washington Dulles and Hartsfield-Jackson Atlanta airports, Monday at George Bush Airport in Houston for Americans coming from countries within the Ebola outbreak region. Despite concern about gasoline prices, 39 million Americans are expected to travel by road this Memorial Day weekend. ABC's Andrew Dimbert.
2: The national average for a gallon of gas going for $4.53 a gallon. It's down a couple of cents from yesterday, but still up considerably from this time last year. Last Memorial Day weekend, it's up $1.34 from last year.
1: Millions from Houston to Atlanta to Washington, D.C. to the Northeast is forecast to be a wet weekend through tomorrow. This is ABC News.
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4: It's 2.5 minutes after 8 o'clock from B99.5. We have cloudy skies around town today, 67 degrees. Our forecast calls for some showers and thunderstorms during the day, mainly after 10 a.m. It'll be cloudy with a high around 80. The rain chance throughout the day, 70%. And it doesn't mean the entire day will be a washout, but there will be some rain during the day. New rainfall amounts between a quarter and a half inch possible. For tonight, a 30% chance of showers and thunderstorms, patchy fog after midnight, cloudy with an overnight low in the low to mid-60s. Sunday, a 40% chance of showers and thunderstorms, some fog during the morning, cloudy with highs in the upper 70s to around 80. For Sunday night, chance of showers and thunderstorms, maybe some fog once again, cloudy with lows in the mid-60s, 40% chance of rain. Then for Memorial Day on Monday, chance of showers and thunderstorms, 70% chance, cloudy with highs in the mid-70s. Monday night, 70% chance of rain, cloudy with a low in the mid-60s. For Tuesday, we still have that 70% chance of showers and thunderstorms, cloudy with highs around 80 degrees. 50% chance of rain Tuesday night, cloudy with lows in the mid-60s. For Wednesday, showers and thunderstorms once again, high around 80. Chance of rain Wednesday is 80%. 80% chance of rain Wednesday night with a low in the mid-60s. For Thursday, a 60% chance of showers and thunderstorms, cloudy. Thursday's high around 80. Thursday night, 30% chance of showers and thunderstorms, cloudy with lows in the mid-60s. Then for Friday of next week, 50% chance of rain, partly cloudy. Friday's high in the lower 80s. Yesterday in Nashville, 87 was our high. 66, the 24-hour low. For the 24 hours ending at 7 o'clock this morning, we picked up 34 hundredths of an inch of rain. More on the way. It looks like it's going to be a pretty wet week coming up between now and next Friday. 67 degrees in Nashville today. Coming up this afternoon at 4 o'clock over at Hot Springs Lakeside High School, the Nashville Scrappers will play DeQueen for the Class 4A State Soccer Championship. Once again, that game gets underway at 4 o'clock this afternoon, the state championship for Class 4A between Nashville and DeQueen. If you go to the game, you'll need to get your tickets online. That will be from GoFan.co. Go there and follow the links to get your tickets for the Scrappers Soccer Championship game this afternoon against DeQueen at Hot Springs Lakeside.
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0: 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Wrap it up. Another long set of feel-good country variety. Heard from Shaboozy before that. Blake Shelton and Brantley Gilbert coming up.
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0: a survey out that says the majority of us only feel fully healthy or their best about 19 days a month. And fatigue, the most common complaint impacting people, are an average of 13 days a month. And some ways to instantly feel better and have more feel-good days: have a conversation with a friend, joke around. Just light laughter can boost your mood and your mental health, which does affect your physical health, too.
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1: ABC News, I'm Chuck Sievertson. Over concerns of a chemical spill or explosion, tens of thousands are evacuated from homes near a toxic chemical leak at an aircraft company in Orange County, California. In Los Angeles, ABC's Jacqueline Lee.
2: Authorities describing the race to cool the tank down with sprinklers as successful, but when the manufacturer's response team attempted to neutralize the tank with chemicals, it failed. Fire crews working overnight to mitigate risk and get the tank to the lowest temperature possible.
1: With a growing Ebola outbreak in Africa, says ABC's Alex Perche.
3: The Department of Homeland Security announcing all flights with passengers, including U.S. citizens who are in the Democratic Republic of Congo, Sudan, and Uganda within 21 days, must land at Washington Dulles Airport, where enhanced public health measures are taking place.
1: That effort expanding to Hartsfield-Jackson Atlanta Airport and Monday at Bush Airport in Houston. For millions from Texas to the Northeast, it's forecast to be a wet weekend. This is ABC News.
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7: It's 9:03 from B99.5. Thunderstorm here in the Nashville area this morning. Some pretty heavy rain right now, 66 degrees. The National Weather Service says a line of strong thunderstorms will continue to affect southwest Arkansas until around 9:30 this morning. Doppler radar tracked a line of strong to severe thunderstorms moving into our part of the state earlier this morning, about 30 minutes ago. And that is expected to continue its march across southwest Arkansas until around 9:30 this morning. Wind gusts up to 40 miles per hour and half-inch hail are possible. Gusty winds can knock down tree limbs and blow around some unsecured objects. And a number of locations, including Nashville, Mineral Springs, Dirks, Prescott, Stamps, Hope, all these areas around us are affected by this weather statement that's in effect until around 9:30 this morning. The remainder of our forecast for today, showers and thunderstorms, cloudy, high around 80 degrees. We do have a 70% chance of rain throughout the day, maybe not constant, but a 70% chance of rain throughout the day. Tonight, a 30% chance of showers and thunderstorms, cloudy with lows in the mid-60s. 40% chance of rain tomorrow and tomorrow night. Sunday's high in the upper 70s. Sunday night's low in the mid-60s. For Memorial Day on Monday, a chance of showers and thunderstorms. High should be in the mid-70s. The rain chance for Monday is 70%. Monday night, still a 70% chance of rain. Cloudy with lows in the mid-60s. And then for Tuesday through Friday of next week, anywhere from a 50 to a 70% chance of showers and thunderstorms during that time. Once again in Nashville, 66 degrees, cloudy skies, and a thunderstorm here in progress.
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1: ABC News, I'm Chuck Sievertson. The forecast for tens of millions of Americans this Memorial Day weekend is wet or at least gloomy and cool from Texas to the Northeast. And for the millions driving, it's costlier, says ABC's Andrew Dimbert.
2: AAA says more than 39 million Americans will be driving to and from their Memorial Day destination.
3: Gas prices are terrible, but got to pay them.
2: But drivers are paying more at the pump this year. Gas prices considerably higher than this time last year.
1: Travelers coming back from the Ebola outbreak region of Africa will face CDC enhanced screening at Washington Dulles and Hartsfield-Jackson Atlanta airports Monday at George Bush Airport in Houston. Over concerns of a possible explosion, tens of thousands of people are evacuated from homes near a toxic chemical leak at an aircraft company in Orange County, California. Damage assessments underway after a 6.0 magnitude earthquake struck Hawaii overnight on the Big Island. This is ABC News.
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5: It's 3.5 minutes after 10 o'clock, B99.5, 66 degrees, and rain continuing here in Nashville. Showers and thunderstorms likely today, cloudy, highs around 80 degrees. A rain chance throughout the day is 70%. Now, some of the rain has moved on out in the past hour after the thunderstorm started earlier this morning. Tonight, a 30% chance of showers and thunderstorms, patchy fog after midnight. Our lows should be in the mid-60s. For Sunday, a 40% chance of showers and thunderstorms with some early morning fog. Cloudy on Sunday with highs in the upper 70s to around 80. Sunday night, a 40% chance of showers and thunderstorms, some patchy dense fog, and cloudy skies with lows in the mid-60s. Memorial Day on Monday, a chance of showers throughout the day, 70% chance. Cloudy with highs in the mid-70s. Monday night, 70% chance of rain, possibly a thunderstorm, cloudy with lows in the mid-60s. Then for Tuesday through Friday of next week, a 50 to 70% chance of rain each day, cloudy skies. Temperatures in the upper 70s for part of that time, but getting down into the lower 70s by the end of the week. Once again in Nashville, 66 degrees, cloudy skies, and some rain. B99.5.
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1: ABC News, I'm Chuck Sievertson. It's the end of May, but on Iran, it seems like Groundhog Day. Following his meeting with Prime Minister Modi in India today, Secretary of State Marco Rubio says negotiations with Iran continue.
2: There is a chance that whether it's later today, tomorrow, in a couple days, we may have something to say. But this issue needs to be solved, as the president has said, one way or the other.
1: Concerns of a possible explosion leads to tens of thousands of people evacuated from homes near a toxic chemical leak at an aircraft company in Orange County, California.
3: Got a knock on the door, and I was told we're supposed to leave.
4: Just waiting and not knowing what's going to happen, because we all want to go home.
1: The fire crew working on cooling down the damaged chemical tank. Travelers coming back from the Ebola outbreak region of Africa will undergo special screening at Washington Dulles and Hartsfield-Jackson Atlanta airports Monday at Bush Airport in Houston. Millions are under gloomy or rainy skies this weekend. This is ABC News.
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4: It's 11:04 from B99.5. We have cloudy skies, 69 degrees this morning. Rain in the forecast for today, not constantly, but we do have a good chance of rain. 60% chance of showers and thunderstorms today. Cloudy with highs in the lower 80s. Tonight, a 40% chance of showers and thunderstorms. Could have some fog after about 8 o'clock or so. Low tonight under cloudy skies in the lower 60s. For Sunday, the rain chance listed at 30%. Some patchy fog early in the day, otherwise partly cloudy with a high around 79. Sunday night, 30% chance of showers, cloudy, low in the mid-60s. For Memorial Day on Monday, 70% chance of showers, maybe a thunderstorm, cloudy, high on Monday in the mid-70s. Monday night, 70% chance of showers and thunderstorms, cloudy with a low in the lower 60s. For Tuesday, still a 70% chance of rain, mainly during the afternoon, partly cloudy, Tuesday's high in the upper 70s. Tuesday night, a 50% chance of rain, cloudy with a low in the mid-60s. 60% chance of rain for Wednesday, highs in the upper 70s. 80% chance of some rain Wednesday night with a low in the mid-60s. For Thursday, a 60% chance of rain, cloudy, high near 80. Thursday night, 40% chance of rain with a low in the mid-60s. Then for Friday of next week, a 50% chance of showers and thunderstorms, partly cloudy. Friday's high in the lower 80s. Once again, 69 and some clouds in the area this morning. We did pick up 3,700ths of an inch of rain before 7 o'clock today and more since then. We'll update you on that later. Yesterday's high in Nashville was 82. Don't forget, coming up later this afternoon, that will be at 4 o'clock over at Hot Springs Lakeside. The Nashville Scrappers and the Queen Leopards will play for the Class 4A State Soccer Championship. Again, that game at 4 o'clock this afternoon. Hot Springs Lakeside High School, the state championship game between the Scrappers and DeQueen. B99.5 is 6 minutes after 11.
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1: ABC News, I'm Mike Dubusky. NASCAR's Kyle Busch passed away suddenly this week, and now ESPN has learned the cause of death. According to a statement provided by his family, it was severe pneumonia that progressed into sepsis. 911 audio obtained by ABC News yesterday describes Busch coughing up blood while visiting a General Motors facility earlier this week. He was 41. In Orange County, Texas, tens of thousands are being evacuated over concerns about a tank of hazardous materials at an aerospace facility.
2: Orange County fire officials warning of two dangerous possible scenarios, saying the tank could either fail or explode. Crews are setting up containment barriers, including sandbags, to keep any spill from reaching storm drains or waterways. Hazmat teams remain on scene, monitoring the air and trying to determine when the tank may fail.
1: ABC's Allison Kosick, the chemical in question is generally used to produce plastics. This is ABC News.
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0: And artist news. Yeah, it's kind of a big deal. You see what I did there?
1: Yeah. We've

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1: ABC News, I'm Mike Dubusky. Kyle Busch died from pneumonia that progressed into sepsis, according to a new statement his family shared with ESPN. The two-time NASCAR champion had been scheduled to race in Charlotte, North Carolina this weekend before his sudden death on Thursday. In Orange County, California, there is an ongoing response to a chemical tank that is in crisis, according to authorities there. ABC's Jacqueline Lee is in Los Angeles.
2: Thousands of residents evacuated and at least a dozen schools closed. Lines of evacuated residents stretching out the door of shelters.
3: Got a knock on the door, and I was told we were supposed to leave.
4: Just waiting and not knowing what's going to happen, because we all want to go home.
2: The crisis occurred at GKN Aerospace, which builds engines and landing gear for commercial and military aircraft. One of the tanks compromised due to a broken valve, according to authorities.
1: And U.S. forces have now redirected 100 commercial vessels as part of their blockade against Iran. This is ABC News.
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0: That's Dan and Shay with Say So. I'm Bosch. It is Saturday, May 23rd. Happy birthday if today's your birthday. It's shared with Drew Carey, who's 68. Ken Jennings is 52. It's National Italian Beef Day. Love it. National Taffy Day. Can't have it. Too many crowns in my teeth. And National Wig Out Day. Alrighty then.
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0: That's Hardy, Eric Church, Morgan Wallen, and Tim McGraw with MacArthur. I'm Bosch. Jelly Roll is coming up next. You're going to love this. They came out with a Toxic Boss Survey. Yes, the Toxic Boss Survey, revealing just how many workers nationwide are dealing with a toxic boss. They find 6 in 10 workers say they currently have a toxic boss. 6 in 10. And 70% have had one at some point in their career. Wow. That's a lot of toxic bosses. You know, I was a boss once. Hopefully, I was non-toxic.
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0: Hudson Westbrook painted you pretty. I'm Bosch, keeping you company today. Well, new research from the U.S. Centers for Disease Control and Prevention finds that nearly a third of U.S. adults don't get the recommended 7 hours of sleep a night. Yeah, how are you sleeping? And it's catching up to them. Only half say they wake up feeling well-rested on most days. See, undersleeping, I can totally relate. In fact, for 2 years in a row, I was voted Undersleeper of the Year. I'm so proud.
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1: ABC News, I'm Mike Dubusky. About 20 miles outside Los Angeles, hazmat crews are trying to prevent a giant tank full of toxic chemicals from exploding. The threat has prompted evacuation orders for thousands in Orange County.
2: 40,000 residents of Garden Grove in Orange County, south of L.A., have been told they have to evacuate because a toxic chemical is leaking from a tank at an aerospace factory. Orange County firefighters say there are two dangerous scenarios in this. The tank could either fail, leaking toxic chemicals all over the ground, or explode into a giant fireball. The leak was triggered on Thursday when a valve overheated on a 34,000-gallon tank containing a liquid used to make acrylic plastics. Alex Stone, ABC News, Los Angeles.
1: Gas prices are topping $4.50 a gallon on average this Memorial Day weekend, but even still, 39 million Americans are set to hit the road for the unofficial start of summer. The TSA is expecting 18 million to fly at some point this weekend. This is ABC News.
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0: Roy Kent and Co. Wetzel, Rocky Mountain Low. I'm Bosch. Time now for the honor group of the day. Today, I'd like to honor people who could stay up late. In the old days, I could stay up till after midnight. Now, forget about it. I tried to watch the whole ACM Awards. Forget about it. I lasted about halfway through. So if you could stay up late, I honor you today.
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0: Riley Zimmerman Chevy Silverado. I'm Bosch. Sam Hunt is coming up next.
1: So have you ever been in a long-distance relationship? Well, couples in long-distance relationships spend an average of almost $7,000 traveling to see each other over the course of their romance, according to new research. A survey of couples who plan to move in together in the next few years finds that they go an average of 3 months between visits to see their partner. Three quarters say the cost of traveling to see each other is part of why they're moving in together. You know, I was in a long-distance relationship with my wife, Dawn, before we got married. We finally got married because it was cheaper to drive each other crazy in the same house.
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0: talk.
1: Dustin Lynch, Easy to Love. I'm Bosch hanging out with you today. So if you're one who enjoys crashing weddings, there's now a website to help you do it. Believe it or not, they came up with a website, and through the site, couples can invite complete strangers to share in their marital bliss. So far, around 300 guests have signed up on the site, and there are 6 weddings that they say are live for anyone looking to attend. Now, of course, an invite is needed, and there's a monetary contribution expected based on the value of the ceremony. Okay, hold on a second. This is not true crashing, and you have to pay? 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
1: ABC News, I'm Mike Dabosky. California's governor has just declared a state of emergency in Orange County over concerns a tank of hazardous chemicals could leak or explode. ABC's Jacqueline Lee is in Los Angeles and says that tank is at an aerospace facility and crews have been working to cool it down.
2: They're exploring several options. One of those options include trying to cool it off from the outside in. The unified incident commander said that think of it like an ice cube, like you're freezing it from the outside to eventually get into the inside. They also said they are consulting with people all across the country just to get some ideas and how to try to possibly get this under the control.
1: Right now, 40,000 people are under evacuation orders there, though thousands are choosing not to leave their homes. The cause of death for Kyle Busch has been revealed in a new statement from his family, which says the NASCAR driver had a case of pneumonia that progressed into sepsis. Busch died on Thursday after being briefly hospitalized. He was 41. This is ABC News.
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0: John Morgan and Kid Myself. I'm Bosch. Blake Shelton's coming up next. So check this one out. A 30-year-old English teacher has been banned from teaching for at least 2 years after drinking gin from a water bottle while leading a class. Oh, man. She brought the bottle to school while celebrating her birthday and said she mistakenly brought it onto school premises still containing alcohol. She admitted that once she realized what she was drinking, she stayed in the classroom rather than leaving. See, my wife Dawn is a teacher, and believe me, those kids can drive you to drink. But it's highly recommended to do that after you come home.
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0: Luke Bryan, Country, and She Knows It. I'm Bosch, hanging out with you today. 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
1: ABC News, I'm Mike Dubusky. With a toxic chemical tank at risk of exploding and tens of thousands under evacuation orders, California Governor Gavin Newsom this afternoon issuing a state of emergency for Orange County. Memorial Day weekend is in full swing with 45 million people expected to travel more than 50 miles from home for the holiday, says AAA. Katie Nastro from Going.com says amid rising costs, more people are opting to skip flying.
2: Jumping on one of the alternate modes of transport, which AAA is stating is actually up 5% year over year. So considering train travel, considering bus travel, think about the alternatives. And it actually might be savings that way, just because airfare up sky high, 15% higher year over year for Memorial Day, driving 4-year high for gas prices. Look at an alternate form of travel and maybe have a new adventure.
1: And the family of Kyle Busch, the 2-time NASCAR champion who died suddenly this week, now says the 41-year-old had a case of sepsis that came from a pneumonia infection. This is ABC News.
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0: That's Ashley Cook with The Hell You Are. I'm Bosch on your Saturday with Josh Ross coming up next. You're going to love this one. Check it out. A gadget called the Electric Salt Spoon is blowing up online, and it really does what it sounds like. The spoon sends a tiny electrical current to your tongue, tricking your taste buds into thinking food is saltier than it actually is. TikTok creators have been testing it on soups and broths, and the reactions range from this is wild to why do I kind of love this? The spoon is about $200. Okay, I don't know about you, but I don't think I want to put an electrically charged spoon in my mouth. Yeah, I have enough hardware in there to short it out.
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0: Lauren, Elena, and Chase Matthew, All My Exes. I'm Bosch. Parker McCollum's coming up next.
1: So the U.S. Postal Service is rolling out a fun new set of 10 Barbie-themed stamps.
0: Yeah, featuring the iconic doll dressed for a variety of careers like astronaut, surgeon, soccer player, and even sign language teacher. 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Okay, new Barbie stamps. This is exciting. I wonder if Margot Robbie gets a piece of that 78 cents.
2: 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One guy wore a seatbelt. One guy didn't. One guy made it home. The guy not wearing his seatbelt didn't. Don't risk it. 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
1: ABC News, I'm Mike Dubusky. It's a race against time in Orange County, California, where hazmat crews are trying to cool down a tank full of toxic chemicals that's in danger of exploding. Earlier today, Governor Gavin Newsom declared a state of emergency, and 50,000 people are now under evacuation orders. It's Memorial Day weekend, and that means it's a busy time for America's airports. Katie Nastro from Going.com with some ways to make your flight a little easier.
2: Take advantage of the different programs that are out there. 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I use this all the time now with my participating airline. It's just a facial scan. You don't have to get your ID out. It's pretty incredible. So if you can, your airline participates, definitely opt in.
1: TSA says it expects to screen 18 million people when all is said and done. And the family of Kyle Busch now says he died due to sepsis. The NASCAR champ passed away on Thursday. This is ABC News.
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Jelly Roll with Liar. Jelly Roll singing the theme for the new American Gladiators launch on Netflix. He's also one of the characters in GOAT, the new movie, that the animated movie that just debuted on that streaming service. So Jelly, he's getting his acting in, his theme song singing in. He sounded great this weekend, too. Brooks and Dunn will help us travel down a red dirt road to remember. There's new music from Jason Aldean after Zach Thomas.

0: pretend I'm on a beach and I'm not at work. I love it. I don't listen to anything else.
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2: Jason Aldean. It's called Don't Tell On Me. Brand new music from him. This is not good. We need to work on this. According to a new survey from Dave & Buster's, their State of Fun report, 48% of Americans in this survey say they're lacking fun. It's not that we don't want to have a good time, according to the survey. 89% believe that having fun with others leads to stronger relationships. 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I would also agree with that. 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For many of us, the holdup is financial. 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

0: Chris Jansen. It's called Me and a Beer. Let's check some birthdays for the 23rd of May. If you're celebrating, you share it with country stars. He's a songwriter, Mac Wiseman, and country legend, Shelley West. Jewel is celebrating. So is Melissa McBride. She was Carol Pelletier from The Walking Dead fame. Drew Carey from The Price is Right. Ken Jennings from Jeopardy. Lyndon Ashby from The Young and the Restless and Days of Our Lives. Joan Collins from Dynasty fame. And if it is your special day today, happy birthday. I hope all your birthday wishes come true this holiday weekend.
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0: Luke Combs, his new one is called Be By You. Thank you for joining us this Memorial Day weekend. 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I wondered just how many miles, like one of those little golf course pencils you get.
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1: ABC News, I'm Dave Packer. The White House North Lawn was cleared by Secret Service this evening after the sound of apparent gunshots near the White House. ABC News has reached out to the Secret Service for more information. President Trump today saying a deal to end the three-month war with Iran is, quote, largely negotiated and would include opening the Strait of Hormuz. But two sources tell ABC News that Iran has not yet signed on to the deal. California Governor Gavin Newsom declaring a state of emergency in Orange County. Emergency responders trying to prevent an explosion of chemical tanks. ABC's Jacqueline Lee is in California.
2: Several tanks that are holding thousands of gallons of a chemical. And if one of them blows up, they're concerned about a chain reaction, right? Like this massive explosion, mushroom cloud of chemicals that can result from this.
1: More than 50,000 people have been asked to evacuate the area. Hawaii shaken by a magnitude 6.0 earthquake. Damage reported in multiple homes. This is ABC News.
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Corey Kent getting help from Coe Wetzel with Rocky Mountain Low. That starts another hour of country music for our Memorial Day weekend. My name is John Glenn. Thank you for joining us. I hope you're having a wonderful weekend. Ella Langley and Morgan Wallen have a new collaboration. It's called I Can't Love You Anymore. If you haven't heard it, it's coming up after Jelly.

0: Ella Langley, Morgan Wallen. It's called I Can't Love You Anymore. A couple records recently broken by Ella Langley and Morgan Wallen. Ella Langley is now the artist with the most wins in a single night for the ACM Awards, the Academy of Country Music Awards. She won 7 last weekend, and she now holds the record for the most awards won for the ACMs in a 2-year span. She won 7 this year. She won 5 last year, so that totals 12. Morgan Wallen's record. He's the first country artist to cross 30 billion streams on Spotify.
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0: George Burge getting help from Luke Bryan. That new track is called Ride, Ride, Ride. That may be my favorite new song on the radio this weekend. My name is John Glenn. Got some good sports action happening. The NBA conference finals going on in the Eastern Conference. Cleveland taking on the New York Knicks. Western Conference, it's San Antonio taking on OKC. In the NHL, those conference finals have started. Western Conference is the Las Vegas Golden Knights taking on the Colorado Avalanche. And in the East, it's Montreal Canadiens taking on the Carolina Hurricanes.
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0: In order of their appearance in that new collaboration, MacArthur, it's Tim McGraw, Eric Church, Hardy, and Morgan Wallen. Lots of more country music coming up here on our Memorial Day weekend. Do you like apples? How do you like this apple? According to the Guinness World Record, the heaviest known apple, 4 pounds, 1 ounce. It was picked at Hirosaki City, Japan back in 2005. It's called a Hokuto apple, which is a cross between a Fuji and a Matsu variety. But 4 pounds, 1 ounce, that is an apple to love.
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